0: Thank you. Thanks for coming. Thank you.
1: That was the Meat Puppets.

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1: 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We swept straight in, and you said...

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1: to the gods is a blessing. The floor, the earth,
2: it's
1: a blessing. It's a blessing.

you on Wednesdays all the time. You come in every Wednesday on your lunch break, I think. And you always order the special with the hot chocolate. And my manager be tripping and stuff, talking about we gotta use water, but I always use some milk and cream for you, cause I think you're kinda sweet. Anyway, you always got on some fly blue suit. And